but you died. And my uncle, though, then he died.

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And though my whereabouts have sometimes been in question, I was testing your affection. Never

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Yes, and the dream was just the same. And I dream your dream for you, and now your dream is real.

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To Bon Jovi. 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This is Hate.

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Then something happened, which unleashed the power of our imagination. We learned to talk.

a bit of ZZ Top. Oh no, ZZ Top. Yes. Fuzzbox Voodoo, that was. One you don't hear that often, I would say. Yes. Very good. Now, it's not tomorrow, but it's a week tomorrow, okay? So, not this Sunday, but the following Sunday, it's Bank Holiday Sunday. And not only that, Hastings Rock is back with our festival. Our Mayfest is at the Carlisle. It starts at 3 o'clock, and we've got three great bands playing there. So we hope you'll come along. Not only that, the Hastings Rock Roadshow returns. Oh, with fun and games. Yes. So we've got Ziggy Phoenix, one of the bands. Cypher are there. I love Cypher. And Firefall. And I did see, I've seen Firefall. Brilliant. I'm going to play a track by Firefall next. One of my favourite ones. And hopefully they'll do this week Sunday for you. So it's 3 o'clock next Sunday at the Carlisle. I'll be there. Tom's there. Yeah, we've arranged Tom to come over specially. He'll be going round with the bucket, and hopefully you can put in a few quid for Hastings Rock. That'll be nice. And of course, it's sponsored. Oh, yes, we've got our lovely sponsor, Sally King, of course, doing lovely. Yes, anyway, I will now play Firefall, and this is Autumn Rain.

0: And we enter the second hour with music from Crippled Black Phoenix. Colder and Colder was the title of the track.
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That was Orr Cogan and a track from her called Honey, which came from an album called Hard-Hearted Woman, released on the 13th of March this year. She's known for her singular voice and cinematic composition, has collaborated with multiple artists whilst touring extensively throughout Europe and North America. She recorded with her bands and guests from both the country and experimental worlds in Victoria, British Columbia, as well as her studio in Nemanio, also in British Columbia. There we are, Orr Cogan.

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